Congratulations to you, our graduates of 2026, 1 week away from today. James Island Charter High School is going to be graduating at the North Charleston Coliseum on May 28th, Stahl High School, Lucy Beckman High School at 2:30 at the North Charleston Coliseum, and the Charleston County School of the Arts, 7 o'clock at the North Charleston Performing Arts Center. So all our graduates of 2026, congratulations to you. We're super proud of you.

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Well, few of them are reading and learning constantly, sacrificing things that cost money. 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Create a budget and stick to it. You know, the average millionaire owns at least three properties. About 3.3 millionaire households live in New Jersey. There are 21 million millionaires living in the U.S., and only 1% of the population is made up of millionaires. I'm not sure who created National Be a Millionaire Day, but I ain't gonna lie. I sure do want to be one of them.

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0: Here inside this nighttime vibe, such a pleasure. It always is. Anytime I get in this air chair, spend a little time with you, giving you some good music and information you can use too. Just want to take a moment though to say happy birthday to the queen in my life. Today is my mother's 84th birthday. So to you, mama, love you. Hope you enjoyed all of your special gifts. Have a beautiful night. Make sure you stay close, especially if you like the vibe. Key Sweat inside the Sweat Hotel. The maintenance man is going to take good care of you. Tomorrow, ladies, you know how we do. Let's get back together around about 7 p.m. right here on the Nighttime Vibe. Brothers and sisters, I'll be praying for you. Appreciate you doing the same for us. Have a beautiful night. God bless.
1: 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It's the Fuel the Vibe contest. Congratulations to today's winner. Who's this?
2: This is Veronica.
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2: Yes, sir.
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1: Veronica, you might be grilling or putting some gas or getting some groceries to put on that grill. You just won $100 in the Fuel the Vibe contest.
2: Oh, my God. 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
1: You're welcome. $100 for gas or groceries, including whatever you're going to put on the grill. 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
1: How much does it cost to fill up your tank?
2: Right now, about
1: $80. Ooh, you ain't gonna have that much money left over. 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
2: Yes, sir. Maybe one slapper.
1: Veronica, congratulations. And tell everybody, the station where you can fuel the vibe and win $100 for gas or groceries.
2: 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You should.

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love that withstands time, space, and matter forever. 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Here we are decades later. The sentiment is still the same. Listen.

It's all fair in love and war. Now, baby, I'd rather love you rather than to fight with you. So call me at 866-92-SWEAT. That's 866-927-9328. Because tonight, we will be making crazy love. 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You can confess. And girl, I'm going to be your maintenance man, baby. And you just checked in to the Sweat Hotel.

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2: You're inside the Sweat Hotel. Who am I speaking to?
3: Hi, Keith.
2: What's up, baby? How are you?
3: How are you doing? I'm just fine. Haven't heard from you in a long time.
2: In a long time.
3: Yeah, well, been that long.
2: Well, I've been here. You just have not been calling me.
3: Whatever.
2: All right, baby girl, what can I do for you this evening?
3: Congratulations on all your accomplishments. I love the book.
2: Thank you so much. I appreciate that so very, very much.
3: And I get out to see you on tour while you out there somewhere. I show up somewhere.
2: All right, baby girl, make sure you do that for me, okay?
3: Definitely.
2: All right, Jackie, take care of yourself, honey.
3: Okay, then. Love you.
2: All right, baby. Bye-bye. Love you, too.
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0: Henrietta, you just want some cash to put some gas in your vehicle. You are the Fuel the Vibe contest winner for today. 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

0: 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It's the Fuel the Vibe contest. Congratulations to today's winner. Who is this?
1: This is Darnell.
0: Darnell, my brother. You texted one of the Vibe words of the hour to this number, didn't you?
1: Yes, I did.
0: Do you remember which word?
1: Oh, I can't remember, man.
0: It doesn't matter which word you texted because, Darnell, you are today's winner in the Fuel the Vibe contest. You just won a $100 gift card for groceries
1: gas. I appreciate that.
0: Well, we appreciate you. How much does it cost to fill up your tank?
1: Oh, I'd say about $50, $60.
0: All right, so you have a little money left for groceries?
1: Yes, sir. Yes, sir.
0: Go fill up that tank. Put some groceries in your trunk.
1: All right, I sure will, man.
0: Tell everybody the station where you won $100 in the Fuel the Vibe contest.
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1: 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The sentiment is still the same. 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
3: Hello, who am I speaking to?
4: This is Crystal.
3: Hey, Crystal, how you doing, baby? What's going on with you today?
4: I'm doing wonderful now that I have talked to you.
3: Where are you calling from, Crystal?
4: I'm calling from New Orleans.
3: New Orleans? Okay, what can I do for you tonight, babe?
4: Just was calling. I wanted to apologize to my friend Gary for standing him up.
3: Well, why did you stand him up?
4: Well, he's asked me out a couple of times, but it's like I let my nerves get the best of me. So if he asks me out a third time, I won't stand him up again.
3: So you scared of Gary?
4: Yeah.
3: Well, why are you scared of Gary? That's what I want to ask.
4: Well, I don't know. It's just, I've been out of a relationship for a long time and, you know, been out of the setting, so.
3: You scared to get back into a relationship?
4: Right. Just got to get back in that groove, you know?
3: Okay, so you scared that Gary might lock you down?
4: Well, I don't know. I wouldn't say that. No, I wouldn't say that.
3: Since you haven't been in a relationship for a while, you scared Gary might, you know, put something on you?
4: Probably so. You got it.
3: Let me stop messing with you, baby. You scared Gary might just, you know, since you haven't been with someone for a while, I guess I can take it that way.
4: Right.
3: So if Gary keep being persistent, you definitely going to have to go out with Gary.
4: Yes, I will.
3: Gary, if you're listening, Gary, you heard that for yourself, brother. All it takes is one more time.
4: Oh, my goodness.
3: All right, baby girl. Thank you for checking in. Love you, girl.
4: Love you too, Kate. Thank you.
0: Bye-bye. 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Nobody. How deep is your love? And more. 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
1: 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Who's this?
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2: Hello, who am I speaking to?
3: My name is Wanda.
2: Hey, Wanda, how you doing, baby? What can I do for you tonight, Wanda?
3: Well, I just wanted to talk about my life and how good it is now.
2: Okay, why is it so good now compared to what it was?
3: Well, back in the day, I had a wonderful husband that passed away.
2: Mm-hmm.
3: And I spent 12 years trying to recapture that wonderful feeling. Now mm-hmm. I have it back. His name is Michael Lawrence. They call him Sub-Zero.
2: Sub-Zero.
3: Uh-huh.
2: Okay, well, I mean, Sub-Zero.
3: Yeah, Sub-Zero.
2: Why is it 100 degrees? Sub-Zero compared to 100 degrees?
3: Mortal Kombat.
2: Okay, I hear you, boo.
3: He's a fighter.
2: All right, baby. Thank you for checking in. Love you, girl.
3: Thank you.
2: All right, baby. Bye-bye.
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0: 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It's the Fuel the Vibe contest. Congratulations to today's winner.
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0: Who's this?
1: This is Tammy.
0: Tammy, did you text your number to 843-972-9999?
1: Yes.
0: What word did you text?
1: Camille.
0: You just won $100. Yes.
1: Thank
0: the
1: you.
0: Fuel the Vibe contest. You win a gift card valued at $100 cash for gas or groceries.
1: Yeah, sure. I'm going to use it on some gas because gas high.
0: Do you have to put the 87 or the 93?
1: I'll use 87. Shoot, that's high too.
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0: So you can fill up the tank and still have a little money left for some groceries.
1: Yep.
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3: Hey, this is Keith. You're inside the Sweat Hotel. Who am I speaking to?
4: It's Keyshawn.
3: Hey, Keyshawn, how you doing, baby? What can I do for you tonight?
4: I was calling to give a shout-out.
3: Okay. Who you want to shout-out to?
4: To my boyfriend. His name is Robert Page. He's in jail right now.
3: Okay.
4: And if he's listening, I just want to tell him that I love him so much and just to keep his head up and everything's going to be okay.
3: All right, baby girl. Thank you for checking in. I appreciate that.
4: Thank you.
3: You're inside the Sweat Hotel. Who am I speaking to?
5: Hi, Keith. How you doing?
3: I'm good. How are you?
5: I'm just fine. How was your day?
3: I'm great. What can I do for you tonight, baby girl?
5: I was just calling and checking on you.
3: Okay.
5: Hey, what happened to Frankie?
3: Oh, man, I forgot about Frank, baby.
5: You know who you're talking to?
3: Yeah, I'm talking to Jackie.
5: Uh-huh. So you forgot about Frank.
3: I forgot all about Frank, baby.
5: Okay. So you do me like that, right?
3: Baby, I'm sorry. You know how it goes.
5: It's all good. It's all good.
3: All right, baby. Thank you for checking in. I appreciate that.
5: Okay, love you.
3: All right, boo-boo. Love you too, girl. Bye-bye.
5: All right, bye-bye.
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0: 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It's the Fuel the Vibe contest. Congratulations to today's winner. Who's this?
1: This is Veronica Anson.
0: Veronica, did you text the Vibe word of the hour to this number?
1: Yes, sir.
0: Do you remember which word you texted to us?
1: Grill.
0: Veronica, you might be grilling or putting some gas or getting some groceries to put on that grill. You just won $100 in the Fuel the Vibe contest.
1: Oh, my God.
0: Yes.
1: Thank you.
0: You're welcome. $100 for gas or groceries, including whatever you're going to put on the grill. So what are you going to put on the grill?
1: Ribs and some hot dogs for my grandson.
0: How much does it cost to fill up your tank?
1: Right now, about $80.
0: Ooh, you ain't gonna have that much money left over. You can buy a couple pieces of meat with that $20 left.
1: Yes, sir. Maybe one
0: flapper. Veronica, congratulations. And tell everybody, the station where you can fuel the vibe and win $100 for gas or groceries.
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0: 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It's the Fuel the Vibe contest. Congratulations to today's winner. Who is this?
1: This is Darnell.
0: Darnell, my brother. You texted one of the Vibe words of the hour to this number, didn't you?
1: Yes, I did.
0: Do you remember which word?
1: Oh, I can't remember, man.

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1: I appreciate that.
0: Well, we appreciate you. How much does it cost to fill up your tank?
1: Oh, I'd say about $50, $60.
0: All right, so you have a little money left for groceries.
1: Yes, sir. Yes, sir.
0: Go fill up that tank. Put some groceries in your trunk.
1: All right, I sure will, man.
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0: Star 99.7 The Vibe wants to give you cash for gas or groceries. It's the Fuel the Vibe contest. Congratulations to today's winner, Benita.
1: Yeah.
0: You need some money for gas or groceries?
1: Who doesn't need that?
0: Do you have to put 93 in your car?
1: Yeah, I do. I have two cars, and one's 87, the other one's 93.
0: Ooh, you got two cars. Man, you're going to need a little help. I got some good news. You have just won a $100 gift card, Fuel the Vibe contest. So you can take that $100. I don't know if you're going to be able to fill up two tanks. You can fill up one. Benita, congratulations. And tell everybody who just gave you a $100 gift card to put some gas or groceries in your car.
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Dig me, the one and only Steve Harvey, got a radio show. Okay, now I'm going to be really honest with you this morning. I really don't know what to say. I really don't. I was sitting here and I was thinking, what do I say today? I do know that I want to be encouraging, uplifting, and inspirational in some way to affect somebody today. Oftentimes, these conversations that I have in the mornings, they're designed with me because I need it myself, y'all, to be honest with you. I mean, you know, who makes the comedian laugh, I used to say all the time. And even though what we talk about in the morning is not a laughing matter, it kind of like is where I am today. You know, I need motivation in my life sometimes myself. I think when I get in moments like this, I often resort back to the same thing over and over and over. And when I find myself in certain predicaments, I can always fall back on the same thing over and over. So while I'm sitting here trying to figure out what to say to you, the one thing that I did do this morning that I find to be very consistent in me is that I find myself grateful. I'm ever grateful for the things that God has done for me. I may not always know what to say, but I know how to say thank you. I do. I know how to remember and reflect back on where I come from. I know how to realize where all my blessings come from. I'm very, very conscious of my journey that I've been on, the one that was from then until now. That journey right there it's been difficult, man. It really, really has. I ain't gonna lie to you. Me becoming successful was very difficult. But as hard as this is to say, I really, really mean this. I wouldn't change nothing about the trip I've been on. Number one, because I can't change anything about it. So I never live my life in regret. But the main thing was I discovered along the way, now, not during the process, when you're going through rough moments, you can't hardly see the good in it at the time. It's just rough for you and it seems unexplainable. And oftentimes I thought it was unfair. But as I am now, I needed every single thing that happened to me, that happened to me, to happen to me. I hope that makes sense to you. I needed everything to happen in the exact order and the exact way that it happened in order for me to be the person that I've become. And that right there, man, is just very comforting to me. Bishop Jakes told me one time, he said, the closer you get to God, the more friendly you all become, the more he will reveal to you the how comes and the what fors of a lot of things that's happened to you. Because a lot of times what troubles us is we just can't understand why we lost that loved one back then. We just can't understand why we didn't get what we wanted back then. We just don't understand how come our plan didn't work out and we had to fail so miserably back then. We don't understand the answers to these things. Well, the closer I've gotten to God, the more those explanations have become crystal clear to me. And see, the one thing that I came to the realization, everybody, is that the things that was happening to me, they wasn't really all bad. They really wasn't. They didn't taste

0: understood when it was happening. I didn't enjoy what I was going through. But as I look back on them and reflect now, it wasn't all bad. Some of those things were so necessary for me to get the information. Because, see, I don't know about you, but I'm kind of hard-headed and stubborn. I said, I don't know about you, but I'm kind of hard-headed and stubborn. I kind of like to think that I know something about some things every now and then. And the things I am convinced about, I don't really, really care for people trying to talk me off mine. So I can be stubborn and hard-headed sometimes. God knows that about me. So I think to get some of the messages crystal clear through to me that I needed to learn, that was this process I had to go through. That process was my journey. It was my trip. It was my woe, my pain. See, everybody got them different. It don't matter what it is. Everybody got a woe. Everybody got a pain. Everybody got a trial. Everybody got some tribulations. Everybody got some challenge. I don't care who you are. Just quit looking at me thinking that I got it going on so tough. Man, but if Steve, yeah, it's easy for you to say that, but you ain't here. You don't know where I've been. If you would stop hanging yourself up on your past, worrying about your woes and your troubles and the situation you in, and start praying, and start asking God to get you through it. See, a lot of times you messed the message up yourself. Because when you're going through some stuff, you ask God to remove it and take it away. That ain't the lesson you got to learn. Your lesson sometimes has got to be how to be strong, how to see it through, how to bear under it, how to carry that weight long distances for long periods of time. That's how you get strong. The lesson is to make you stronger. But to make you stronger, you got to carry the weight. You can't get stronger. You don't go to gym or you don't do something at your house to lift your own body weight. See, a lot of people can't even do push-ups. They can't get down and in the course of a day give you 100 push-ups because they ain't never tried it. They get to 20 and they're shaking so bad they stop. Woo, that's too much for me. Well, let me tell you something. So I learned to quit praying to take stuff away. My prayer became to give me the strength to handle it. People oftentimes ask me, how do you do all that you do in the course of the day? I don't really know. I just know I can. Because I know God don't put more on you than you can bear. So when you ask me how you do all of what you do in the course of the day, I got God. God is good. He'll get you through whatever it is you're going through. So when you're tripping and you don't know what to say, reflect and be grateful for all you reflect on. Think about God's goodness and watch what he do for you. That's the cold part, okay?
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2: One accident early on your Thursday morning drive, West Ashley at Wesley Drive and St. Andrews Boulevard. No other wrecks or breakdowns on the traffic board. Volume of traffic building, but the flow of traffic still looks good. Let us know what you see. 972-1152.
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0: Ladies and gentlemen, we here. Oh, man, again, another blessed day. Look at it right here. Just pay attention to it, y'all. Don't take it for granted. Pay attention to it. Look at it closely. Look what God has done again. Man, at one point in time, man, I mean, seriously, common sense has got to kick in that we have nothing to do with the rising of the sun or the setting of it. We have no control over the wind or the direction of the wind. We have no control over time or tide. We don't place the stars nowhere. We can't touch a star. Man, at one point in time, we're going to have to give God some credit here.
1: Amen.
2: Amen.
0: Now, since we're doing it, let's get it on. Shirley Strawberry, Carla Pharrell, Martha the South Jr., and nephew Tommy. Oh, Jr., it's just a lot going on lately.
3: It's a lot. It's a lot, Unc. And I'm telling you, man, I got to figure out the way to stop this woman from thinking. I've got to.
0: To stop her from thinking?
3: Yeah, from thinking. Because every time she start thinking, it start costing. We got to get her to stop thinking. I'm telling you right now.
0: Yeah, you ain't gonna make it.
3: When she starts saying, you know, I was thinking, and right behind that thinking is another check. I just got to quit. I got to figure out how you do that. Is there any advice to get this to stop?
0: Well, let me give you this advice right here.
1: He's crazy.
0: At this pace right here that you on right now, you ain't gonna make 6 months.
3: I'm gonna tell you, She started thinking, like Carla said. You said this, Carla. She was thinking. She looking back there, telling her, I'm thinking we should get a pool. Hey, we got to stop this thinking. Hey, soon as she said that, I started faking a crisis. I told you, I went down immediately.
1: Oh, you faked a crisis.
3: I started hell no. Baby. Man, we got to get down to the urgent care. Because your thinking is starting to hurt. It really is. It's triggering crisis now.

0: You can have one, but you still.
1: That's what you did when I called you in that hospital one time. I heard that. I went, I got to get the hell off this.
0: I got to get off this phone.
1: I can't do this agony.
2: You couldn't take it.
0: No, no.
1: Hell no. I ain't ABC Sports. I don't want to talk to the dude that fell off the
0: ski. Wait a minute. ABC Sports.
1: Yeah, ABC Sports, the thrill of victory and the agony of defeat.
0: Wild World of Sports?
1: Wild World of Sports. Yeah, man, remember that dude they used to show coming down the ski slope and he fell?
0: Yeah.
1: Like, right, I always turn my head because, hey, dog, I can't help you. You an uncontrollable tumble.
3: Like he everything.
1: Hey. Yeah, yes, you jacked up. See, he did that. I can't tell. Well, Junior, let me say this to you, though.
2: Help him.
1: It's the thinking that women do that makes life worth living. It's that thinking that they do, man, that puts the special stuff on your life. So either get used to it or get a divorce.
2: Those are your choices.
0: Wow.
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8: Gerald's Tires and Brakes, 843 traffic.
9: Couple of things going on West Ashley. One is an accident at Wesley and St. Andrews Boulevard. The other is a road closure due to road construction, Main and Savannah Highway. Be your eyes and ears on the roadway. Call us 972-1152.
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4: 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I need a reference. I need a reference. You know, this is a beautiful lady right here. You dated her in the past. I'm starting to date her now. I need a reference. You know, what's she like? What's she missing? What's she lacking? What's the good qualities, bad qualities? You know, ain't no sense of me going through what you went through. So let me just give you a call and you give me a reference on, you know, what's good and what's bad about her. I think that's a good thing. We ought to all be able to call somebody.
5: Just run the prank, okay? All this explanation.
4: Well, hey, here it
5: sounds
4: is.
5: Worse.
4: Here it is.
6: Hello. Yeah, I'm trying to reach Scotty, please. Yeah. What's up? Hey, Scotty, how you doing, man? I'm trying to actually get a reference for Monica.
7: Monica? Oh, you talking about Monica? My ex-wife?
6: Yeah, I'm trying to get a reference on her, if possible.
7: Oh, okay. So, what, she applying for a job? She trying to go to work now?
6: No. This reference is actually for, like, a relationship.
7: A relationship? Say, hold up, homeboy. Wait a minute. A relationship? You talking about a job relationship?
6: No. See, what this here is that I'm finna actually start dating Monica on the regular. And I'm calling you for a reference.
7: Whoa, homeboy, hold up. Wait a minute. Who did you say this is, and how you get my number?
6: My name's Philip, man. I got your number out of Monica's phone.
7: Check this out, Phil. You don't need to call me with whatever you and Monica got going on. Y'all need to go on and deal with that.
6: No. I got that, brother. Hear me out, though. What I'm trying to say is that I figured if I could get a reference and figure out what kind of person she is and get a background so you can kind of tell me what kind of person, her good points, her bad qualities, the whole nine. See, it might save me some time from being in a long relationship if I know what to look for, what's good and what's bad.
7: Say, homeboy, I know I'm not listening to this. I was married 12 years. Ain't nobody give me no rest, so don't call me asking for no like that. If you got number from Monica, you and Monica need to forget my.
6: Okay, but hold up, bro. Like I say, man, I'm just trying to I'm trying to figure out the good qualities and bad qualities. Like, you know, does she want to cook? You know, is she good in the bedroom? You know what I'm saying? I'm trying to just know what to look for, dog. That's all, man. I ain't trying to come
7: at you, man. Look, but I just can't believe calling another about some. I don't have her no more. Only thing I have to deal with is my child. You know what I'm saying? And you most definitely don't need to be around. Now, say, dude, I got to go.
6: Okay, but can you give me a good reference on it? That's all I'm trying to get out of you.
7: The reference is don't dial my number ever again. And when I talk to Monica, me and her, hey, you ain't going to have to worry about a relationship with Monica. You know what I'm saying?
6: Okay, hold up, man. Let me go and break this to you. First of all, me and Monica then dated

0: for the last year off and on. We just finna get serious.
1: Hold up, dude. The last year, me and this woman just got a divorce a few months ago. Oh, so you that who must have messed up my
0: Hey, dog, I can slide right on back under the rock you talking about. But what I'm trying to ask you is this right here, man. Hey, dog, can you just give her brother some references, man? Something I can look out for, some signs that she might start tripping.
1: The reference I'm going to give you is when you don't have enough money, when she want that $1,200 bag, don't call me for that. When she needs some more money for this, oh, well, baby, I just gave you my check. What the don't mean nothing. And are you pull up your bank account? Ain't no money in that. That's the reference your need. Ain't I need to hear from you. Especially if you who was around with my wife while we was married. Talking about married. Hold up. The reference is I'm going to find your. I'm gonna call Monica and I'm gonna track down. Then, yeah, give you a reference. Then, yeah, I'll give you a reference then, face to face.
0: Hey, dog, I ain't trying to have no altercation with you, man.
1: Oh, boy, you must have been trying to have something. You dialing my number.
0: Okay, dog, one more question, man, and then I'm gonna be out your hair. I just wanted a few things and know some background on her.
1: Man, you out of questions, homeboy. You out of questions.
0: Okay, but this I just need to know this because I want everything, hey, man, I want everything to run smooth, dog, and I want us to have a good understanding. Do you have a problem, man, with your little girl calling me daddy?
1: What the did you just ask? You asked me about my daughter.
0: Hey, calm down, dude.
1: Calm? I'm calm as I'm going to be. You asked about mine. This is about mine.
0: Hey, dog, I'm just
1: if
0: asking.
1: Nigga, here, you around time, I will come and homeboy. Look, I'm going to find cause you a bad, you missed the bag. You dial number. Not only you got that, but man, you talking about child?
0: I'm just asking, do you mind if she called me daddy?
1: Homeboy, look here, man. That child, her name cannot come out your mouth. You hear what I'm saying? Say, man, this man, I don't have time, but I'm gonna call that Monica, and I'm gonna get your. Yeah, I'm gonna get you. I'm out of here. Why is you calling me back?
0: Scotty, I'm trying to tell you something.
1: Why are you dialing my number back, man?
0: I'm just trying to tell you something.
1: Homeboy, you don't have nothing to tell me, homie.
0: No, I want to say, Scotty, just listen to me, man. I want to say this. This is Nephew Tommy from the Steve Harvey Morning Show. Your brother Brian got me to prank phone call you.
1: Hey, man, it's who?
0: Hey, Scotty, this is Tommy, man. Nephew Tommy from the Steve Harvey Morning Show. Your brother Brian got me to prank phone call you.
1: Say, man.
0: Oh, well, I'm about to go, man. Hey, dude, I'm about to go ballistic over here, man. Hey, Brian got one coming, though.
1: Oh, man. You all right, man?
0: Yeah. Say, man. Man, Tommy, man, I'm glad you were playing, man, because talk about my little girl. Oh, boy, Brian, no, it's going to be on in his world, man.
1: Brian got you, man.
0: He got you good, dog. Hey, man, one more thing, man. What is the baddest, and I mean the baddest, radio show in the land?
1: Man, the Steve Harvey Morning Show.
2: That's it, Shirley. Be back in an hour. Stupid, crazy.
3: Yeah,
2: as always.
3: We know. Oh, we know. Thanks for the warning. All right, nephew, thank you. Coming up next, it is Ask the CLO, our Chief Love Officer, Steve Harvey, right after this.
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0: 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It is time to what-ask the CLO, Chief Love Officer Steve Harvey. Cindy in Brooklyn says, my husband and I have three sons, and the oldest is 19, and his girlfriend is allowed to sleep over at our house in his room. It's his father's rules, and I told him it sets a bad example for the younger boys. He disagrees. How can he be okay with this?
1: It does set a bad example. I don't think it's smart at all because... You know, look, Dad, we all know what our sons are doing, but it's a spec. You got to have boundaries for a respect level. You can't come in here in your mama's house with this girl in front of That's these great. Kids.
2: No.
1: No, man, you can't do that. I don't allow that.
0: No, we couldn't for sure do it.
2: No.
3: No way.
1: It
2: wasn't heard of.
1: That, it just doesn't make any sense to allow it.
3: Right.
0: Right.
1: And what's the benefit of allowing it? Just show me the upside to allowing it. Because all it is downside. Mm. Now,

0: When that little girl come up pregnant.
1: Mm-hmm. Yeah, and that's going to happen if she keeps going over there.
0: Because, man, you got to teach your sons respect and restraint. If you don't teach your sons respect and restraint, you know, I've tried talking to my sons about this over and over. Do not go somewhere and get a young girl pregnant. Then you skip off. You know, you still love and all like that. But now she got a baby to deal with. You get to go on off to college. You get to go on off and pursue your dream.
1: Live your life.
0: Yep. And this little girl is stuck holding this bag, man. And yep. That ain't right. That ain't
2: I'm
0: right,
2: I'm not going
0: to
2: allow you to skip off. You're going to handle your responsibility. You're not going to skip off,
0: you finna get yourself a job and take care of your business
2: you
0: now.
2: Mm-hmm.
0: You know, since you want to do grown folk stuff. You're not finna go to college and continue your life and leave this girl over here dealing with how she going to get to school and all of that.
1: Right.
0: It ain't right. And I think we got to teach our sons that. Mm-hmm. And I think condoning this behavior is not the right way. You have to teach your sons and make them respect women.
3: Mm-hmm. Thank you.
0: And this girl, 19, you in a room with her in front of your sons and your wife. Man, get out of here.
1: Yeah.
2: Do you remember when it was a act of Congress? If you was boyfriend, girlfriend in college, and you went home with the girl or you went home with the guy, you like they made you okay. You're gonna sleep in this room.
1: Yeah.
2: Over here.
3: Yep.
2: And I bet not hear no walking
0: in the same room.
1: Right. No, that's just unheard of. It's just unheard of. Yeah.
3: Absolutely.
1: All right, moving on to Tony in Kalamazoo. Tony says, I'm a 41-year-old divorced woman, and I still have amazing sex with my ex-husband. We do what we do and then go our separate ways. He's confusing matters now by trying to see me outside of the bedroom. He's a cheater, and I'll never take him back. How do I tell him that without sabotaging things?
0: You done already took him back. Look, do you understand he playing the game? He getting the cake and eating it too. He got the milk and ain't got to buy the cow. Are you kidding me? Wait a minute. You think he's trying to see you outside of that to get back with you? No, he's doing that to make you think he really do honestly and genuinely care. The game is on. I can divorce you but still sleep with you. Are you kidding me? Mm. How do I keep him the boundary straight? He got it just like he like it. You the stupid one for thinking it's fitting to be more, because it sure ain't. I bet you that. I bet he ain't asked you to remarry him, has he?
3: No.
0: Lady, you confused about this. You don't understand the male psyche. Let me help you.
4: Okay. Let's go get something to eat.
0: Can we go somewhere and have dinner? All I want him for is sex. Girl, he playing the game now.
1: All right. Moving on to Callista in D.C. Callista writes,
0: Hold on, Shirley. And one more thing. And he doing that to make sure you don't pass it out to nobody else.
1: No one
0: else. You see what I'm saying?
1: Mm-hmm.
3: No one else.
1: Yeah.
0: So if he tie you up in a dating situation, he get to keep it. Because he's somewhere. He a cheater. He still cheat.
1: Uh-huh.
0: But you is the same slice of ham he been eating.
1: Girl, all right, Tony in Kalamazoo.
3: Ooh, drop the knowledge.
1: All right. Callista in D.C. says, I've been married for 8 years, and every night my husband texts someone before bedtime and in the morning before he gets out of bed. If I ask who he's texting, he says it's work-related. Should I ask him to leave his phone in the den overnight? Obviously.
0: No. What work-related do you have to text before you go to bed tonight as soon as you get up? What job?
1: Get up.
0: Just let's all, we adults. There's six of us here. Let's all discuss what job you have to text your coworker or boss before you go to bed as soon as you wake up. Other than this one right
1: this
0: here.
1: This one. Yeah, other than this one.
2: You got
0: but
2: a
0: when
2: work
0: you text me, I don't respond, so go ahead. And Monica need to stop doing it anyway, because you're wasting your time texting me.
3: Let's see.
0: I don't wake up to text.
2: I can't wake up. And then right before you go to bed, you're texting somebody? You
1: no, this is just wrong.
2: Come on,
1: and
2: man.
1: Why is she scared to ask him? Should I ask him to leave his phone in the den overnight?
0: Then he gonna get up and go in there and text.
1: Yeah.
5: It's not the location of the phone.
1: Yeah, thank you.
2: Action. It's the action.
1: Yeah. Good point, Carly. It's not the location.
0: And Carissa, what you need to do.
1: Callista.
0: Is learn. What is it?
1: Callista.
2: We need to fix that first before we fix this text.
0: Callista.
1: Callista. Callista.
0: You talking about like the mouthwash?
1: Like the mouthwash? Listerine?
4: Okay, that's a new for me.
0: What's that stuff you spray in the back of your throat?
2: Oh, chlor. What's that called? What's that called?
4: I don't know.
2: Sore throat.
5: Cipacol.
1: That?
5: You thought that? You
1: Callista
5: thought that was her
1: is
5: name.
1: Her name. Anyway,
2: you thought she was some throat spray?
0: Say her name again, Shirley.
1: Callista.
5: Nah. Don't be looking like that's
1: what
5: the same
1: is the
5: thing?
1: Look?
4: Why you nailed it.
0: I could see myself down at the drugstore asking for that. Excuse me. Pharmacist, how y'all doing there? Can you tell me where the Callista is located? And I bet they'll point to her because it sounds like medicine. It do sound like medicine.
1: Excuse me,
0: ma'am. Can you tell me where they keep the Callista? Over there right next to the Colgate, sir, and the Listerine. Yeah, I bet they're sending you that mouthwash section. I'm telling you, it's a mouthwash section for that.
1: Are you going to help this woman or not?
0: What's wrong with her other than her name?
2: The texting.
5: The phone.
0: Oh, don't worry about that.
1: You got to go.
0: Try aisle 8.
6: Gosh, people, this is Kirk Franklin.
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0: Gerald's Tires and Brakes, 843 Traffic.
1: A couple of things going on West Ashley. One is an accident at Wesley and St. Andrews Boulevard. The other is a road closure due to road construction, Main and Savannah Highway. Be your eyes and ears on the roadway. Call us 972-1152.
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2: All right, Steve, you said you had a question for us.
3: Okay, guys, now this is a real question. And I want you all to answer the question seriously. Tommy.
4: Junior, too.
5: I'm going to answer Junior. For real. I'm going to answer for real.
3: I want a real answer. This is non-jokes. I have a lot of people listening. Let's play a little game here. This is a very, very motivational moment right here. The Bible is true, right? And we all are believers in that. So we all know. Clearly, everybody on this show understands this. So here's what I'm thinking. And vision boards really do work. And dream boards really do work. Because it's a scripture, Habakkuk 2:2. Says, write the vision and make it plain, so that he who reads it will run to it. And even though it tarry, wait for it, for surely it will come at an appointed time. All right, I'm going to give each one of you a different amount of money. And I want you to tell me, seriously, what you would do with that amount of money. Junior.
5: Okay.
3: $2 million cash right now. What would you do?
5: I would set my nephew up. You know, his conditions and stuff like that for his life. And he's not as fast as other children as learning.
3: Okay, so how much would you donate to that out of $2 million? Carla Farrell.
6: Yes.
3: $5 million. What do you do?
6: I would set my daughter up.
3: Okay.
6: I would donate some money to my church. I love my church and charity. And the rest.
3: How much? How much you donating to the church?
6: I'll probably donate maybe $250,000 to my church. And another $250,000 to breast cancer and awareness. And the rest, I'm a ball.
3: Okay, Carla. Okay, what's the ball portion that you gonna do?
6: Okay, let me subtract. I said 500 from the church.
2: Yeah. Carry that one.
6: Yeah. That leaves me.
3: You done spent $1 million already. You done spent $1 million. Don't worry about it.
6: So I have $4 million left.
3: Yeah.
6: Pay off my bills. Carry
3: all that's done. Your bills is paid off in the million.
6: Okay. So I have $4 million.
3: Yeah, you got $4 million left.
6: I'm gonna be kicking it.
3: We are now on over to Shirley.
2: Ooh, how much?
3: Shirley,
6: how much she get?
2: Yes.
3: You have, Shirley, $15 million. Dollars. What do you do? Go now.
2: Oh, my God. Okay. I am. Oh, my God. All right. I got to tithe. I have to absolutely tithe. I have to tithe.
6: Oh, I got it.
2: Yeah, I
3: 1.5.
2: I didn't.
3: I'm sorry.
2: I have to tithe. I have to. I have to put God first. I have to.
3: To one church?
7: Or you're gonna spread it around? Well, you
2: know, however, I'm going to tithe. Either to my one church, I have cousins that have churches. I'll do that. Yeah, I don't have a problem with that at all. I will tithe because I get to keep 90%. I'm cool with it.
3: Okay, you got it. Let's go.
2: I'm going to buy some real estate. I got to buy some real estate, some homes, some property, some rental properties. Got to do that.
3: Okay, how much you going to spend? You got 15 million. How much you spending?
2: On what, real estate?
3: Yeah.
2: Oh, okay. Probably about $5 million, somewhere along in there, depending on where I buy it. Yeah, okay. I'm gonna invest some. I'm definitely gonna invest.
3: What do you mean invest? You just bought the real estate property. What are you talking about now?
2: Yeah, I'm gonna invest some more, probably in the stock market or something. I gotta take some risks. I'm going to invest in the stock market. And I'm gonna buy some shoes.
6: Yeah.
2: Wait, I do have a child.
3: Just thought of
2: him. She just called me 5 minutes ago, asked me for $200. Oh, yeah, I'll take care of her, too. Take care of my family, of course.
3: Eight and
2: I'll
3: and
2: take
3: half,
2: care of my family.
3: How much does she get? How much you giving her?
2: Well, I'm going to leave a trust. I have $8.5 million left. I'll leave her $3 million.
3: That's
2: yeah. Nice. I'll leave her about $3 million.
3: All right. Know. Tommy?
7: Yes, sir.
3: You have $50 million.
6: Why you get so much?
3: What do you do?

0: 25 million, we finna shoot a hell of a movie. I'm finna get every star I can think of.
1: I'm shooting because
0: I know it's gonna produce some more money.
1: Right. That's good.
0: What?
2: Well, you won't get every 25
0: million. Well, see, no, I didn't figure this out. See, what you wanna do is you wanna get them where they come in and shoot their stuff in one day. These is cameos. Come in, shoot it, get them out.
3: This
2: finna be another Who Stole Papa Raven.
4: The movie.
2: First of all, Tommy. I cannot, as your uncle and advisor.
0: Let me shoot a $25 million.
2: No, I cannot let you shoot a $25 million movie, man. Are you crazy? Dog, you lost your mind?
0: We're gonna get that right back.
2: Dog, Tyler ain't shot a movie for $25 million. You know how much money that man got? The hell you doing with a $25 million movie?
0: Tyler gonna be in the movie.
2: All right. I mean, you got $25 million movie. All right, you got 25 left.
0: And it ain't gonna take but a couple $1 million to pay off bills and houses and stuff like that. I pay that off.
2: If
0: you want me to truthfully be serious, I'm going to give my wife and kids some money because I'm finished to lose. that's accepted. If I get 50, let me go ahead and fess up and give these people some money, man, and let them go on about their life, man.
4: These people, your family?
0: By the time I get 50 million, that's these people. That's what they are.
3: Oh, my gosh.
2: This is how you get things in life. You have to dream. You have to set really high goals. Mm-hmm. My father always told me, said, aim for the moon. In case you miss, you'll still be amongst the stars. He used to say that to me all the time. So I learned how to aim extremely high.
4: Okay.
2: But man, God will give you high stuff. But you gotta ask for it.
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10: Gerald's Tires and Brakes, 843 traffic.
11: Accident Rivers Avenue near Eichel Drive. Still working that same Savannah Highway and Main. One lane is closed. If you need a workaround, you can take Bees Ferry to Glen McConnell, but the delays aren't significant. Call us. 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

0: 52.
1: Mostly sunny, 91 here this afternoon, 89 tomorrow. A few more scattered showers and thunderstorms on Friday. I'm Storm Team 2 Chief Meteorologist Rob Fowler.
2: Good Thursday morning to you, Low Country. I'm Count on 2's Raymond Owens. This week is Heat Safety Week in South Carolina. If you plan on spending time outside this holiday weekend, local health experts are recommending you try to stay safe. The State Department of Public Health says there were more than 2,000 ER visits for heat-related illnesses in 2024 between the months of May and September. Health experts say excessive heat is the number one weather-related killer in the country. Dozens of people are in jail after combined efforts from the FBI, Homeland Security, and local police tracked down an alleged international drug trafficking operation here in the Lowcountry. Police raids yesterday morning led to 14 indictments, bringing the total to 26. Since this years-long investigation began, suspects are facing charges of distributing cocaine, fentanyl, meth, and heroin throughout the Lowcountry. They operated out of West Ashley, Johns Island, and the Peninsula. There was known gang affiliations and drug connections in Atlanta and Mexico.
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2: 2026. The United States will celebrate its 250th anniversary. And Star 99.7 is remembering those African Americans that left their footprints in American history. One of those forgotten heroes was Charlotte E. Ray. Charlotte, born in 1850, was a trailblazing American lawyer and was recognized in history as the first African American woman to graduate from law school, the first to pass the bar in the District of Columbia, and the first to practice law in this country. Her education and career began in New York City with a prominent abolitionist father. She worked tirelessly and made it into a major law firm. However, prejudice later pushed her out. But she continued to practice law privately until she passed away in 1911. Thank you, Charlotte E. Ray, for placing your footprints in American history. We salute you and remember you and the 250th anniversary of the United States. 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

0: 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All right, guys, it is time for Would You Rather for today. Would you rather, now think about this, would you rather receive the Nobel Peace Prize or would you rather get an Oscar?
1: I'm going to go with Nobel Peace Prize because they fighting at the Oscars. I'm not.
2: Slapping people.
3: Run up and get slapped when you win.
1: I'm about peace.
4: I'd rather get the Nobel Peace Prize. It would mean more to me.
0: Yeah.
4: The type of person I am. Well, because, you know, it's

0: It's an award. Mm-hmm. It's a reward versus an award.
1: Oh, Nobel Peace Prize.
2: Okay.
1: Oh,
2: okay.
0: Yeah, it's a reward for hard work. Oscars is an award.
1: Okay.
3: Oh, wow.
2: Okay.
0: You know, some you get a reward for you accomplish something, you receive benefit of something you've done. An award, they just give you something. It's usually a group of people or something like that. It ain't got to be unanimous and all like that. So I'm about the Nobel Peace Prize.
2: Okay. All right. Would you rather starve for a week, or go to jail for a day?
0: Oh, I'm going to jail.
3: Going to jail?
2: Yeah, really?
0: Hell yeah.
2: What?
0: I've been to jail before. I've been to jail before. I can do that. They feed you in there. They give you something. You ain't going to like it. But we're not going to sit up here and starve for a week, man. You know the shape you're going to be in going out here and do this jail time.
2: Wow.
0: Tell
2: these
0: jokes,
2: shocking.
0: Make a couple big friends and stuff. I know how to talk to hoods.
3: I'll be in there
0: motivating, encouraging, having prayer. All
3: the laughs
0: stuff,
3: you
0: man.
3: Gonna be having in there.
0: Dog, I ain't even gonna be asleep. I'm gonna stay up the whole time, back to the wall.
2: It's just a day, huh?
0: Yeah, it's just a day. I'm going to jail, dog. Steve Harvey, what up, y'all?
2: What about a week in jail?
0: A week in jail or a week of starving? When you say starving, what do you mean?
2: No food. I'm going to jail.
0: You ain't gonna be able to do that.
2: Okay.
0: Yeah, at least I can accomplish something in jail. I'm gonna be stealing. I had to be so quiet for that week of starving. Laying in the hospital. I'm gonna get that.
2: You need IVs.
0: Man, please.
3: Weak.
2: All right. Moving on. Would you rather use sandpaper as toilet paper or use vinegar as eye drops?
0: I'm going to use that sandpaper for toilet paper. I'm just going to flip that other side over. You ain't putting that vinegar in my eyes. That ain't what you finna do. I can't go blind. Yeah, you can rake that sandpaper straight across my eyes. You're not putting that vinegar in my eye. I can deal with that right there. I've cut my butt before. I've done it before.
2: Man. All right.
0: More than once.
2: Oh, for Sherry.
0: Yeah.
2: All right,
0: what
2: that's
0: not
2: okay.
0: Going to do is put this vinegar in my eye.
2: Today's version of Would You Rather.
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1: You just won $100. 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
2: Thank
1: the
2: you.
1: Fuel the Vibe contest. 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
2: Yeah, sure. I'm going to use it on some gas, because gas high.
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2: I'll use 87. Shoot, that's high, too.
1: How much it costs to fill up your tank nowadays?
2: 57.
1: So you can fill up the tank and still have a little money left for some groceries.
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0: Well, you've heard it before, and it's true. You are your own worst enemy. The world is hard enough on you, but the stories you tell yourself inside your head can make it a lot harder to deal with the stress life throws at you. So, Steve, here are a few lies we believe in moments of stress that take away our joy and happiness. What can we do today, I should say, to stop getting in the way of our own happiness? Like, for instance, saying things like, we don't deserve it. Like when something good happens, you know, we could be a bigger jerk to ourselves than we would ever be to our best friend or to our child. If you have unrealistic expectations or keep judging yourself too harshly, stop and enjoy the good things when they come along. You do deserve it, in other words. So don't tell yourself the opposite.
1: Well, I've said that before. I don't deserve it in front of people. Mm-hmm. As soon as I walk away, whatever they gave me, I put it in my pocket. I go home with it.
2: I get over
1: that statement right after I say it.
0: What did Snoop say when he got the star on Hollywood Walk of Fame? He said, I'd like to thank God, I'd like to thank my family and me. I'd like to thank me.
3: Okay.
0: same thing. All right, we tell ourselves we shouldn't enjoy it because it won't last. I mean, good things come along. Many don't last forever. But instead of using that as a reason to not to enjoy the good things when they come, they should make you more focused on enjoying it instead of telling
4: harder,
0: yourself don't
4: you,
0: enjoy
4: can't
0: it.
4: Can't you make it last if you work harder?
1: I mean, nothing lasts forever. Mm-hmm. But there's no need of you regretting the end, and the end ain't here.
4: Right.
0: Yeah.
4: Enjoy the ride.
0: Enjoy the moment. Enjoy the journey. Yeah. Yeah. Or these are some of the things you tell yourself. We can't have joy until unreasonable expectations keep popping up, don't they? So high achievers will tell you to delay your gratification until you've reached all of your goals. Now, is that realistic? We just said enjoy the journey. Yeah.
3: Okay.
1: That's not true.
0: What do you mean?
1: And that's what keeps most people unhappy and behind the eight ball.
0: Mm-hmm.
1: I've said it a million times. If your goal is to make $1 million, but you've been making $25,000 a year, and then you look up

0: and you're making $100,000 a year, but you still mad because you ain't a millionaire yet. You was making $25,000 a year. You now make $100,000. You don't see the joy in that.
1: Right.
0: Then a little bit later on, you make $250,000 a year. Now you still mad. I'm working all this hard and I still ain't a millionaire. You got $250,000. You don't see that?
1: Right.
0: That lack of gratitude keeps you forever disgruntled and unhappy.
2: That's right. Mm-hmm. Be grateful. What about this one? Our joy depends on someone else or something else. You know, a lot of people think that they need someone else to make them happy instead of being happy within themselves. A lot of people believe that.
0: Well, some people put that. Bishop Jakes told me something one time. He said, it's not your job to make another person happy, nor should you make it. Don't make that your job.
1: Okay.
0: Because I'm telling you, that's a job you cannot win. Because if they ain't happy with themselves, I don't give a what you do.
2: Right. That's so
0: now,
2: true.
0: Now, if
2: that's
0: people so need things to make them have joy, that's not joy. That's fun.
2: Yeah.
0: There's a difference between joy and fun.
2: There is a difference. Okay. You're absolutely right. And what is the difference? Go ahead, since you brought it up.
0: Well, the difference is simple. Joy is something that abides and resides within you. It's a comfortability factor and a peace that you are perfectly fine with who you are and right where you are, and you find contentment in it, and it gives you a resounding peace of joy. A relationship with God gives you joy. Fun is manufactured. You have to go somewhere and be doing something to interject this feeling of fun in you. But if you keep having fun too long, fun is an acronym. Everybody that has fun too long, it's an acronym. Fun actually stands for it's effed up now.
2: All right. Coming up next, it is the nephew with today's prank phone call right after this.
3: Hey, what's up, everybody? 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
1: This caller left a message about her baby. Let's listen.
0: I ain't good.
2: Hey, Steve Harvey. My name is Marsana. I have a 2-year-old who can fully recite his ABCs, and he can count to 10. I don't know if that's impressive to you, but it's very impressive to me and almost everybody we run into. Everyone doesn't think that he's 2. Everyone thinks he's like 4 or 5. So I'm impressed with him, and I'm going to keep working at it. And hopefully we can count to 20 by the time we get back at you, or you get back at us. So thank you.
0: Well, that the baby? You know, listen, baby, I'm real happy. I'm real happy that you impressed with your baby and everything. I don't know your baby, and you know what? I ain't never heard your baby count. You know, but don't call here no more telling us that your baby can count to 10. Everybody baby can count to 10. Who baby can't count to 10? At 2, what? We don't know this here. Well, who care though? If your baby can count to 200, what is it gonna do for us? Stop calling here bragging about y'all's baby.
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1: Coming up at about 4 minutes after the hour, it's the strawberry letter for today. And the subject is, it is not a big deal at all. It's not a big deal at all. Okay. We'll get into that in just a few, because right now it is time for the nephew and today's prank phone call. What you got for
4: I'll
1: us?
4: Be here. I'll be here. I'll be right here. Mm-hmm. Got the prank of the day for you. This right here is Exotic Delivery. Exotic Delivery. 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
1: Stripper with an Amazon package or something.
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5: I like exotic delivery. Exotic dances. I'm with you on this, Shirley. Okay. Maybe a male dancer. Okay. Yeah.
4: Junior boy, what you think when you hear Exotic Delivery?
6: Chains and whips.
5: What's happening?
1: Oh, okay. Right. He went there. Okay,
5: right. That's what Amazon dropping awesome. Off.
6: Yeah. Chains and whips and
5: what in the world?
6: Handcuffs.
1: Just don't say baby oil.
4: Okay.
6: That's not it.
4: But what if I let you know that this Exotic Delivery is I'm dropping off a llama or a giraffe at your house. This is exotic. Exotic what? Animals. Exotic animals.
1: Okay. Oh, exotic. Oh, so okay. No strippers. Okay.
6: Retract my thoughts then.
4: Okay. All right. Put them whips up. Y'all pay attention. Here we go. Exotic Delivery.
1: And
6: my bad.
4: Cat dog, let's go, baby.
7: Hello.
4: Hello. I am trying to reach Adrian. Adrian.
7: This is he. How can I help you?
4: How you doing? My name is Rashad. I'm with GPT. And we have a delivery for you. I'm going to be arriving probably in the next, about the next 90 minutes. Are you actually at the house, sir?
7: No, I'm not at home right now. But I mean, you can just go ahead and leave whatever it is. My wife and kids can probably get it when they're home from school. You know, so
4: let me make sure I got the address right. Are you 38 North River Drive?
7: Yeah, that's my address.
4: Okay, so is anyone there right now at all?
7: Nobody is home right now. I don't understand why you can't just leave the package there for us.
4: This has to be signed, and I have you on here as the handler for this delivery. So I definitely got to get quite a few signatures from you. I got about 5 or 6 pieces of paper sheets that you need to sign off on. What time does your wife get there, sir?
7: She'll be there later. What do you mean? I'm a handler. Handling what? What are you delivering?
4: This is GPT, sir. This is Global Pet Transport. We have 2 peacocks, we have a seal, and we have a baby kangaroo that we're dropping off today.
7: Okay, this has got to be some kind of mistake, right? We have a dog. That's it. We're not an animal sanctuary here. I don't understand what you're talking about. We didn't a kangaroo, a seal.
4: I mean, you're Adrian, correct?
7: Yeah, that's my name, man. But
4: okay, and you're 38. North River Drive.
7: Listen, yes, that is accurate, but again, I'm not a handler. I'm not handling things, okay?
4: Okay, so sir, if there is some confusion, your name is here, your address is here. So I don't see where I have a problem. Everything I'm asking you, you're saying is correct, except now you're saying you don't want your delivery.
7: It's not my delivery, man. That's what I'm trying to tell you. This is not, I didn't order a kangaroo. I didn't order these things, okay?
4: A kangaroo, a seal, and two peacocks.
7: That doesn't even make sense, man. Two peacocks? Whose order is this? This is not my order, man. You got my name.
4: Okay, so here's what we need to do. Will your wife be here, be at the house within the next 90 minutes?
7: She might be, but, you know, what are you saying?
4: What I'm going to do is leave them here. Leave them at your place, and you can call the company that shipped them, and you can figure out what went wrong or whatnot. But it is my to leave these animals there.
7: What's your name, brother? What's your name, brother?
4: My name is Rashad.
7: Rashad, let me tell you something right now, okay? You're not about to leave no animals at my house, okay? You're not leaving no peacocks. You're not leaving no kangaroos. You're not leaving no seals, okay? We're not having a petting zoo at my house. When I get to my house, Rashad, ain't no animals gonna be there. Okay, you know what? Hold on a second. Okay, let me get my wife on the phone here, all right? Let me call my wife.
4: Well, hang on, sir. Okay? I don't have time for you to reach out to your wife, for you to try to figure out what you're going to do about your kangaroo, your peacocks, your seal. I got to make this drop. I got to keep moving. I have other animals on the truck.
7: I don't give a about your other animals, okay? I'm going to call my wife. I'm see if she maybe ordered the kangaroo or seal, okay? Because I know I didn't order all right? We're going to figure this out, okay? And she's not going
4: to sir. Listen to me, sir. You can figure this out when you get home. Right now, I'm now about an hour out. I'm going to drop the animals, okay?
7: If there's something, Rashad.
4: Sir, if it's not yours, somebody will come back tomorrow and pick them up.
7: What the you mean somebody going to come back and pick them up tomorrow? I'm not going to have no seals in my house overnight. What the you think I am, huh? I ain't Mary Poppins, man. I ain't out here doing nothing with these animals like this. You're crazy, Rashad. Please. If there's a animal at my house when I arrive, so help me God.
4: So help you God what? You're going to have to, the animal's going to be there when you get there, man. You're not finna, you're slowing up my whole delivery route today, okay? I ain't got time for this.
7: I ain't got time for this either, man. I'm not Noah.
4: But why you order a kangaroo if you don't want it now?
7: If I didn't order the kangaroo, that's why I don't want the kangaroo, because I didn't order the kangaroo. Why don't you be telling me what the I ordered and what the I want, okay? This is the worst customer service in the world. I'm not even a customer of yours. You trying to tell me that I got a kangaroo, a peacock, and peacocks, plural.
4: You have two peacocks. You have two peacocks, sir.
7: This doesn't even make any sense, man. What the I'm going to do with those animals? Those animals
4: I don't know what you're going to do with them, but you're going to sign this paperwork, though. That's what you're going to do.
7: Are you out your mind if you think I'm signing that paperwork?
4: Hey, man, I don't want to whoop your ass at your house in front of your wife and kids behind some animals. I don't. But you're going to sign my paperwork.
7: I wish you would try to whoop my ass in front of them. I'm about to show my kids what it looks like when a motherfucker show up and talks real reckless, okay? You showing up here with a caravan of animals like I'm in the this is ridiculous, okay? Huh? No, out of my face, man. This is ridiculous.
4: There's only one thing only one last thing I need to tell you, to be honest with you.
7: What is that?
4: The only thing I can tell you now, Adrian, is that I am Nephew Tommy from the Steve Harvey Morning Show. Your wife, Bridget, got me to prank phone call you.
7: Oh, man. You got to be f***ing kidding me. Oh, man. Woo! Wow. Oh, this is...
4: You don't want the delivery, man?
7: I don't want the kangaroo, man. Who the f*** orders a kangaroo? Who orders those animals together, man? You got to be high out your mind to order those animals together.
4: All right, baby. Give it to me. What's the baddest, and I mean the baddest, radio show in the land? Let me hear it, Adrian.
7: It's the Steve Harvey Morning Show, baby.
4: And there you have it. Exotic.
1: All right.
4: What would you want for delivery?
1: I told you at the beginning.
4: Animals, Shirley.
1: I like leopards, you know, cheetahs and panthers.
4: You would want a leopard in your yard?
1: Yeah.
4: Okay, now see, I couldn't have said that. I would have got me a peacock.
8: Nope.
4: How about you, Junior?
8: You would have got a peacock.
1: Yeah,
4: I just see them in the yard. See, you ain't got no fence. You can't visualize that. But I think if I had a peacock.
8: I can't see that. Peacock be going all down the street. Hey, man, y'all see the peacock around here?
4: Sunday, June 21st. That is actually Father's Day, June 21st.

0: 21st. You don't want to miss it. Detroit, it is Jokes, Jazz, and Jams. Jokes, Jazz, and Jams. And we got it all loaded for you. You got Dougie Fresh. You got Shantae Moore, hosted by yours truly. That would be me. Sugar Hill Gang and the Furious Five. Marcus Wiley. That's my dog right there. The boy is funny. Julian Vaughn, the Williams singer. The list goes on and on and on. You don't want to miss it. Tickets on sale right now. And it's at the Aretha Franklin Amphitheater. You don't want to miss that. Yeah, oh, wow. Tickets on sale right now. Karen, Shit, Kelly. The list go on. I can keep going. You want to say? I keep going. I will.
1: All right. Yeah. Thank you, nephew. Yeah. Your time's up. Up next, my strawberry letter. The subject is not a big deal at all. We'll get into that right after this. 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
1: If you was gonna commit a robbery, Unc, who would you do with, Shirley or Carla? How would you, and why would you?
0: Carla. Hands down, we can stop asking this question. Shirley.
2: Was it gonna be me, all, Junior?
0: Shirley got a couple problems. First of all, she don't cuss. Now, how we gonna get everybody in the flow at the robbery and you don't wanna cuss at nobody?
2: Come on, guys, we need everyone to get on the floor.
0: No, see, you need somebody to cuss. That's how you get them in the flow. That's the first problem.
1: Yeah.
0: Secondly, when I holler, everybody down, then here comes a correction, Steve. It's everyone.
2: Everyone. Thank
0: okay,
2: you.
0: Okay, now we got another problem. And then she bougie. She all at the robbery with heels on and stuff. Got a mid-drift top on and all this here. What is you
2: not,
0: doing?
2: Not the crop.
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2: 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Okay? 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
4: Try
2: reading your letter live on the air.
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2: 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Okay.
4: There you go.
2: That's what I meant. We could be reading your letter live on the air, just like we're going to read this one right here, right now. And you never know. This one could be yours. Mm-hmm.
4: You never know. Buckle up and hold on tight. We got it for you. Here it is. Strawberry letter.
2: Thank you, nephew. Subject, it's not a big deal at all. Dear Stephen Shirley, I've been married for 8 years and I've been faking it for 10 years. We met when I was 22 years old and I had nothing to compare the intimacy to, so it was fine. He was my first and only man for 10 long years. Then a month ago, my good friend

0: and had a bachelorette party, and she had male strippers there. The strippers were scrawny and couldn't dance, so we laughed at them. Then a big black stripper showed up and said he got lost. He went to the back and got oiled up, and lordy, lordy, when he came back in his thong, he shut the whole party down. I couldn't stop staring. He noticed me, and he gave me a lot of attention. He whispered to me to relax because my whole body was tensed up. The other six ladies darn near ripped his underwear off, and he got offended and said he was leaving. When he went to the back to put his clothes on, I had to use the bathroom. He saw me going into the bathroom, and he asked if he could wash his face before I used it. I allowed him to use the bathroom first, since he was so mad that the ladies attacked him. He teased me about being very uptight and asked if he could help me unwind. I didn't know it would involve his tongue and other things. I didn't stop him or use common sense. I had the best sexual experience of my life on the bathroom floor. He asked if we could keep in touch, and I told him I was married. He said he could see I was married, but I could pay him to help me unwind whenever I needed. Here I am with my little average-sized husband, and I have the big stripper man's number in my phone. How bad would it be if I cheated just one more time? Okay, so you're asking permission or opinions from Steve and I on what we think about you cheating on your husband again. You want us to tell you how bad it would be if you did it just one more time? I said that aloud two different ways, so maybe if you heard it back, you would understand how crazy all this sounds. And married lady, you know we're not going to tell you, yes, girl, go for it, go for it. One of the problems with going back for that one more time, and anyone who has told you, anyone who has done this, gone back for that one more time, knows that at that moment, you get hooked, okay? And you keep going back, and you keep going back, and every time is your last time. That's what you always tell yourself. Okay, one more time. This is it. This is the last time. But it doesn't stop. It won't just be, one time, your last time. It won't just be that. I'm telling you right now, you're going to keep going and keep going and keep going, okay? All I can tell you is that you are married. Please remember that. Even though women are much better at cheating than men, as a woman, I still say don't gamble with your marriage because you can lose. You can lose everything. Instead of faking it with your husband, why don't you talk to him about what you like and kind of teach him how to please you? You guys were really young when you got married. Instead of taking the easy way out with cheating and paying for a stripper to come by and please you. Think about that. Steve?
1: I normally don't do this, Shirley, but I'm going to have to start my letter with a statement you just made.
0: Mm-hmm.
1: Sit your husband down and tell him what you like.
0: Yeah.
1: Now, how this conversation going to get started? Well, what I like, well, if you was bigger and dark-skinned, and I like other things, tongue and some other things, and that's what I like. I don't think she can sit her husband down and tell him what she like. Because she didn't know she liked it till she left the stripper, the bachelor party. That's not a good suggestion. So now let's start the letter over. You've been married for 8 years. Y'all met when you was 22. You 30 at least right now. He was your first and only man for 10 years. Then a month ago, something happened. You went to a bachelorette party. Some strippers was there. Y'all was laughing at him. Scrawny, couldn't dance. Then El Domingo Django showed up.
0: That's his name.
1: Django showed up in chains. Django showed up lost because he ain't got no GPS because Django came to the stripper party on a buckboard pulled by a mule.
0: Wow.
1: That's how Django got lost.
0: Good the D is silent.
1: See, you don't.

0: know that Django ain't got no car or nothing. Django field hand. Django came up in there with a burlap shorts on. Django came up on there. That wasn't all. That was just sweat from out in the fields. Django was next. When I come back, I will tell you what happened when Django came out the bathroom.
1: All right, hang on for part two of Steve's response, coming up at 23 minutes after the hour. Today's Strawberry Letter subject is not a big deal at all. We'll get back into it right after this.
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0: Gerald's Tires and Brakes, 843 Traffic.
1: Accident on top of the Don Hope, 526 westbound in the far left lane. Still on the scene of Savannah Highway at Main, Dorchester at Ashley Phosphate, Septima Clark Parkway at Spring, and Shipley at 78. Call us, let us know what you see. 972-1152.
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2: All right, come on, Steve. Let's recap today's Strawberry Letter. The subject, it's not a big deal at all.
3: This girl was 22 when she met her husband. Been married for 10 years. He's the only man she's ever been with. Then about a month ago, one of her girls had a bachelor party. So that means she's 30 or 32. They've been together, married 10 years. Probably met him when she was 22. Probably dated for a couple of years. Probably she about 32, 34. Went to the bachelor party. Some strippers was there. Scrawny. Couldn't dance. The women was laughing at him. But one of them came in late. He came in late because he was the big, beautiful black dancer. They noticed he looked a little unruly because he had on some burlap shorts. The reason he got lost is because he don't have GPS. His name was Django. Django came in on a buckboard pulled by a mule. Y'all say he went in the back and got oiled up. That wasn't oil, that was sweat from the fields. He's a field hand. Django came out with his thong on, and Lord, Lord, Lord, you found out what Django meant. Django is an old African word. Django is an old African word. It means dad go.
2: What?
3: Django is an old African word. It means dad go.
2: Oh, child.
3: And so they call him Django, dad go. Django came out there and the women lost their mind. Django shut the party down. Django was moving and them women tore his underwear off. He got upset because he didn't sign up for that. So now Django is upset and he finally get through. You had to go to the bathroom and he had to go to the bathroom. And he saw you go down the hallway and you was going in there and he said, you mind if I wash my face? Face sweat, he wanted to get it off. Because that wasn't oil he was using. It was actually Corn Huskers lotion. He made it himself.
2: You know what?
4: What?
3: Yeah, the story.
2: In the world.
3: I'm building a story here.
2: Okay.
3: Django field hand. He made his own Corn Huskers lotion. He don't like driving in it, so he wanted to wash it off his face.
2: Okay.
3: So then he let you in the bathroom, and he noticed you was uptight. He told you to relax. You was tense. He told you that when he was trying to give you that lap dance you didn't want. But he rubbed Django up against you. And now all of a sudden, you in that bathroom with Django. He said, look, you need to relax. You want me to help you to relax? And you said, uh-huh. Now, first you said, I'm not uptight. He said, but I could feel the tension in your shoulders. And he put them big hands on your shoulders, the one that had been picking.
2: Really?
3: I didn't say nothing. I just said the hands that had been picking. He hit those as his picking hands. They was rough, but they was soft because they knew how to handle it.
2: Gosh,
3: and next
2: right.
3: thing you know, you was caught up in it. He was rubbing your shoulders. And all of a sudden, Django started pressing down on your shoulders.
2: Mm-hmm.
3: And next thing you know, you was in the flow.
2: Mm-hmm.
3: Django backed up, scooted up against the door. Now, your head is in a bent position. It's up against the bathtub.
2: Mm-hmm.
3: Django stretched out, and you said in your letter right here, I'm not making this up. You said in your letter right here. No. I didn't know it would involve his tongue and other things.
4: Mm-hmm. She said that.
3: Well, little girl, I don't want to tell you something. It was no other things in there. It was just Django, tongue.
5: Okay.
3: And that was all it was. But he was such an expert at it, you thought it was some more things in there. It was just that one thing, little girl. You just had never seen it like that before. And Django was in there about it. And then it was the best sexual experience of my life on the bathroom floor. He asked if we could keep in touch. I told him I was married. He said he could see you was married. But you could pay him to help you unwind whenever I needed it. Here I am with my little average-sized husband, and I had the big stripper man's number in my phone. How bad would it be if I cheated one more time? Girl, Django is like a bag of Lay's potato chips.
4: Yeah,
3: girl, you ain't going to be able to eat just one. That Django came up in there with all that field hand experience, with that homemade corn huskers lotion.
4: Who does that?
3: Girl. Django don't need gas money.
4: Why?
3: Django need oat money. He got to feed the mule.
4: Oh, goodness.
3: That brings him from gig to gig.
4: Goodness. Look.
3: Django is a gigolo and a male escort. You are about to be involved in an old profession called prostitution. Don't do it, little girl. You ain't strong enough.
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1: Gerald's Tires and Brakes, 843 traffic.
2: Accident blocking the two left lanes on 526 westbound on top of the Don Holt. You get to the right to get around it. And working a wreck in Mount Pleasant at Bowman near Hospital Drive. 45 minutes, Somerville to downtown. Almost an hour drive, Mount Pleasant to West Ashley. 972-1152.
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5: It is time now to check Steve's voicemail. If you would like to leave a message for Steve, you can call him 877-29-STEVE. You might just hear your call on the air. Let's go to Johnny. Steve, who's a truck driver, he needs a little relationship advice.
6: Hi, Steve. This is Johnny from Mississippi. I'm 26 years old, and I'm having a bit of a problem. Right now, I'm a truck driver, but I'm home every day, and I'm getting ready to get married soon, but my fiance has a problem with me working all the time. My goal is to make six figures, and I'm really, really close, and on top of that, I'm trying to write a book in my free time. So I was wondering if you could give me any advice on trying to find a balance between time with her and chasing my hopes and dreams and working. Thank you.
7: Well, brother, that's the phenomenon that most people make. You're 26 years old. You're young. You're in your most important earning years. Because at least at 26, you've set some goals for yourself. You want to make six figures. You want to write a book. But she complaining about you ain't there. Well, see, that's the problem with being a real man. You can't ever get it 100. If you're there, you can't make the money you need. If you make the money that you need, you can't be there. So now, you got to get somebody that's a teammate that understands that. Yeah, I'm gone, but me being gone provides a lifestyle for us. You know, little stuff you might enjoy, like, you know, somewhere to stay. You know, stuff like groceries.
4: Food and shelter.
7: You know, just you know, stuff like that. You know, maybe you want to go somewhere and not walk. Yeah. You know, it's just some things I'm out here trying to accomplish. But
5: sacrifice.
7: See, and there are teammates who have to get with this program and understand that. Why would you want a man that wasn't trying to be nothing? Then when you get one, you want him to stay home and sit around you. Well, he can't get it like that. They are not mailing checks to the house. I have asked them.
5: What
7: so
5: you
7: now
5: asked?
7: Your man is in the go-get-it business, so let him go get it. And if you don't understand that, you really need to check yourself because something's wrong with you.
5: So okay. Your advice to Johnny is...
7: Bruh, there is no balance. That you're never going to achieve perfect balance until you find the right partner who helps you with that.
5: Support.
7: Because if she going to complain every time you go out the door,

0: 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Come on.
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1: Gerald's Tires and Brakes, 843 traffic.
2: Accident blocking the two left lanes on 526 westbound on top of the Don Holt. You get to the right to get around it. And working a wreck in Mount Pleasant at Bowman near Hospital Drive. 45 minutes, Somerville to downtown. Almost an hour drive, Mount Pleasant to West Ashley. 972-1152.
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0: recognized in history as the first African-American woman to graduate from law school, the first to pass the bar in the District of Columbia, and the first to practice law in this country. Her education and career began in New York City with a prominent abolitionist father. She worked tirelessly and made it into a major law firm. However, prejudice later pushed her out. But she continued to practice law privately until she passed away in 1911. Thank you, Charlotte E. Ray, for placing your footprints in American history. We salute you and remember you in the 250th anniversary of the United States. 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
3: All right, Steve, this came from SteveHarveyFM.com. It's from Arthur in North Carolina. Arthur writes, "Hey, Steve, I need help with my wife because she doesn't listen to anything I say to her. I say go right, she goes left. We got married 2 years ago and she's 57 and I'm 60. She likes to tell me that she's not the submissive type and she was doing fine before we got married. I told her I expect her to be a wife and let me run the house. She acts like she is still single. How do I get some control and get her to settle into the marriage?"
4: Yeah, dog, you must have just gotten married. So you trying to tell me that before y'all got married, everything was cool. And then afterwards, you tell her to go left, she go right. You want to get control of the marriage and you want her to be submissive. And she done told you that ain't what she doing.
3: Right.
4: How do I get some control in my house? Well, Arthur, I don't know what to tell you, but it don't look like you're going to get that. Now, I don't think you're going to get that with her. Now, that don't make the marriage not work. Mm-hmm. I said, but you're going to have to be a little bit more compromising. I guess, did you really think if you married her, you was going to be the boss? You didn't think that, did y'all?
3: He thought he was going to run the house.
5: Yeah.
4: You thought that you was in charge of everything, Arthur? Arthur, that's not how this works. You and Junior. Let me tell you.
5: No. Don't put me over there with Arthur. I know. I found out month two. I didn't run anything.
4: Yeah, but see, you questioning her. It's kind of like you, Junior. This is an old version.
6: Similar, Junior. It's similar.
4: Yeah. See, you young fool, and he an old fool. It just, when you hear the old fool, it kind of make you go, oh, hell no, I ain't like that. But if you keep on.
5: Yeah. You're going to be old fool.
4: That's where you're headed. See, right now, you're in the early stage of the foolishness. Yeah. You're not really a fool right now because you're questioning it and you're learning as you go. Arthur never learned. I can't help you, Arthur. Next question, Sheriff.
3: You can't help Arthur.
4: I can't help Arthur.
3: All right, this one's from Dot.
4: All days in my house, Arthur, I ain't running a thing either, so I don't know what to tell you, partner.
3: All right, this one's from Dot in Nevada. Dot says, I'm dating a younger man and he can't keep up with my schedule. I would like to see him every night for sex, but he said he has other things that are more pressing that he's got to get done. How can he be too busy to have sex every night?
4: Because he's a younger man and he's working on his grind and hustle. And until he get his grind and hustle together, he ain't got time for sex every night. This little young dude trying to get his paper up, trying to get his career move right. That's why he ain't got time. You thought you was going to hire a little boy toy. But little boy toy got a plan.
3: Hire.
4: He
6: might not want her every night either, dog.
4: Yeah, you know.
6: He don't want her every night.
4: Let me tell you something. Sometimes women think they more than they are.
6: Mm. Hello. Mm. Hello.
4: You know.
6: You don't want this? Hello. You know
4: what I'm saying? No, not every
3: all
4: night.
3: All of this? All of
4: yeah,
3: this.
4: You ain't all that. Sometimes all this is too damn much.
3: So that's, you know, you're that's your message to her?
4: Pulling out all these trunks and stuff under the bed. I ain't asked for all that. I don't want all that tonight. Uh-huh. Nah, I don't know how to cut that one on. I don't know how that operates. I don't like all that noise in the bedroom. I don't like all that.
5: But she wrote the letter to ask for advice, and you kind of turning it.
4: Well, I don't want them feathers.
5: Feathers.
4: I don't like, not, I don't like, I don't like night, the tickler. Yeah, I don't want to do this. Yeah, we're not doing it every night.
6: It's too much.
4: Don't nobody want this every night. You know,
5: I don't want them feathers.
3: So what should she do? Get with someone who does want it every night?
4: The feathers. Well, see, if

0: If he's a great guy, let the dude get his hustle and his work on. He can't come by there every night.
1: She didn't say he was a great guy.
0: Okay, well, he doing something. You wanted it. You wanted every night, and he don't.
1: She said he can't keep up with her.
0: Sometimes you just too much.
2: 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News alert. Men don't want it every night, ladies. Trust me. News alert. We don't.
0: Not from the same.
2: We're going to the break. All right, thank you. What's next?
3: What happened?
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1: My sister Odell, Abraham, and Solomon, they had multiple wives.
0: You leave the Bible out this.
1: Stating the facts.
0: Hey, okay. Hey, watch yourself. You just rang the bell. Don't get yourself back in there. Yeah?
2: No, you did not.
0: You don't go and drag up nothing in the Old Testament, try to use it as an example. You close to God now. You ought to know better. Your daddy was a preacher and everything. You can ring my bell. Ring the bell.
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0: 2026, the United States will celebrate its 250th anniversary, and Star 99.7 is remembering those African Americans that left their footprints in American history. One of those forgotten heroes was Charlotte E. Ray. Charlotte, born in 1850, was a trailblazing American lawyer and was recognized in history as the first African American woman to graduate from law school, the first to pass the bar in the District of Columbia, and the first to practice law in this country. Her education and career began in New York City with a prominent abolitionist father. She worked tirelessly and made it into a major law firm. However, prejudice later pushed her out. But she continued to practice law privately until she passed away in 1911. Thank you, Charlotte E. Ray, for placing your footprints in American history. We salute you and remember you and the 250th anniversary of the United States. 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
4: All right, here's some news for our daters out there. Don't overshare on the first date. Do not do that. First dates are for people to get to know each other, but there is a limit to how much you should share. In fact, sharing too much could decrease your chances of a second date. Why? Well, this is according to relationship expert Dr. Terry Orbach. It's because it's too much too soon. On a first date, many daters make the mistake of sharing too much about themselves, Dr. Orbach says. This is too overwhelming for others on the first date. Instead, gradually disclose personal information. On a first date, you want to leave them interested and wanting more.
5: Yes.
4: So what do you think about that, Steve?
5: Stop running your mouth.
4: Mm-hmm.
6: It's well, now, you much. Wrote a book about, you know, relationships, act like a lady, think like a man. So that's too soon.
5: Act like a lady, think like a man.
6: Yeah.
5: It ain't act like a man, do like I do.
6: Oh, okay.
5: No, see, because you a lady, you could protect yourself.
4: What?
5: You know,
4: what is she telling?
5: Like, you know, when I'm eating, food fall out my mouth sometimes because I never learned how to chew my mouth closed. Excuse me.
4: No second date for you.
7: Don't say that.
6: Too much information, Steve.
4: But Steve, many women have called in or written in and asked you about kids. Should they tell that they have kids?
5: Well, yeah, you got to say you got kids right away. That ain't nothing nobody need to learn later on.
4: Right. Okay. All right.
5: Yeah.
4: That's a good one. All right. Coming up, we'll play a round of Would You Rather right after this.
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3: You slap.
2: Slapping people.
3: Run up and get slapped when you win.
2: I'm about peace.
4: I'd rather get the Nobel Peace Prize. It would mean more to me.
1: Yeah.
4: How, the type of person so? I am. Well, because, you know, it's a reward versus an award.
0: Nobel Peace Prize.
1: Okay.
4: Oh,
1: okay.
4: Yeah, it's a reward for hard work. Oscars is an award.
1: Okay.
2: Oh, wow.
4: You know, right. You get a reward for you accomplish something, you receive benefit of something you've done. An award, they just give you something. It's usually a group of people or something like that. It ain't got to be unanimous and all like that. So I'm about the Nobel Peace Prize.
1: Okay. All right. Would you rather starve for a week, or go to jail for a day?
4: Oh, I'm going to jail.
2: Going to jail?
1: Yeah, really?
4: Hell yeah.
1: What?
4: I've been jail before. I've been jail already. Before. I can do that. They feed you in there. They give you something to eat. You ain't going to like it. But we're not going to sit up here and starve for a week, man. You know the shape you're going to be in going out here and do this jail time.
1: Wow.
4: Tell
1: these
4: jokes,
1: shocking.
4: Make a couple big friends and stuff. I know how to talk to hood.
2: I'll be in there
4: motivating, encouraging, having prayer. All
2: the laughs you're going to be having in there. Man.
4: Dog, I ain't even going to be asleep. I'm going to stay up the whole time, back to the wall. Yeah, it's just a day. I'm going to jail, dog. Steve Harvey, what up, y'all?
0: What about a week in jail?
4: A week in jail or a week of starving? When you say starving, what do you mean?
1: No food.
4: No, I'm going to jail. You ain't gonna be able to do that.
1: Okay.
4: Yeah, at least I can accomplish something in jail. I had to be stealing. I had to be so quiet for that week of starving. Laying in the hospital. I'm gonna get that.
0: You need IV.
4: Man, IV.
2: Weak.
1: All right, moving on. Would you rather use sandpaper as toilet paper or use vinegar as eye drops?
4: I'm going to use that sandpaper for toilet paper. I'm just going to flip that other side over. You ain't putting that vinegar in my eyes. That ain't what you finna do. I can't go blind. Yeah, you can rake that sandpaper straight across my eyes. You're not putting that vinegar in my eye. I can deal with that right there. I've cut my butt before. I've done it before.
1: Man. All right.
4: More than once.
1: For Sherry.
4: Yeah.
1: All right, that's
4: what we're not going to do is put this vinegar in my eye.
1: Today's version of Would You Rather, coming up at 49 minutes after the hour, last break of the day, and closing remarks from the one and only Steve Harvey right after this.
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0: You, Steve, you sitting down? Yeah, man. Uncle Remus died. Yeah. Okay. Hey, man, y'all still having the barbecue Friday? Yeah, everybody died. You got it. You does not require my mourning.
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3: 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All right, Steve, it's on you.
0: I think I want to share this with you, something that I was thinking and dealing with recently. And it has to do with gratitude. I just realized something. I went through a period of time where I was asking God for so many things. And I know people out there that listen to me going, well, you ought to be grateful for what you got. Well, see, I'm human now. And I'm just having a human moment with you to share with you what was actually going on. I had gone through a period, and maybe some people can relate to this. I was just had so many requests, so many things I wanted to see happen, so many things I wanted to see differently to start working, so many plans I had made, so many goals I had set, that I was just constantly in search of the answer to those prayers. And I wanted God to pick up the pace. I wanted him to speed up this prayer request. Because this request has been going on for quite some time. And I've grown weary of waiting. But a funny thing happened. In my quest, a lot of the requests I was asking, he started letting some things happen to me that would force me to look at some things differently. So, like, for example, if I was asking God to help me with my health, I want to lean out. Then what he did was he actually allowed some things to happen that would cause me to have to focus on my health, that would bring about the necessary things that would help me to lean out. But he had to take me through the fire. Everything you want is on the other side of comfortable. So, you know, I was comfortably eating whatever I wanted to do. I was comfortably having ice cream, comfortably eating dessert, comfortably eating pasta, bread, butter, sugar, iced tea, whatever I wanted to do. But what I wanted to start getting in better shape was on the other side of that. I had to get out of my comfort zone. So I had a couple of health issues, and it caused me to come home and start focusing on it. But it also made me come home and realize that on top of all the stuff I was asking God for, hey, Steve, had you forgot what he's done for you? Have you forgot to constantly keep the praise of gratitude on your lips for what he's done? Because don't get so wrapped up and caught up and you forget the what you got. And that's what had happened to me. I was so deliberately praying, because I think I was being faithful, right, by pray without ceasing. So I thought I was doing the right thing by constantly talking to him, but I was constantly talking to him about wanting more. And then what I was failing to do in that human moment of mine was I was failing to ever be grateful for everything that I have. So he caused me to have to come home and sit down. Because now you got these health issues you got to deal with. So now you got to sit still. But while you're sitting still dealing with these health issues, I want you to take a look around at what I've done. So I'm asking all of you today, have you taken time to really

0: really realize with all that you prayer requests you have for God, with all of your wants, ambitions, aspirations, and goals, you got to take out time every single day to thank him for what you have, to thank him for what he's already done. And I was just guilty of that. I just wasn't really doing it the right way. And I just wanted to remind everybody to not lose sight of what you have in the quest for what you want. It's a thin line between being grateful and trusting and in showing gratitude, because in the trusting that he'll make your dreams come true and everything, don't forget to thank him for what he's already done. I was guilty of that. And I just want to remind you all every day to show gratitude. Steve Harvey, every day, show gratitude. Steve Harvey, do not wake up in the morning without putting your feet on the ground saying thank you for everything he's done for you. Don't let your eyes close at night without thanking him for that day. And then all through the day, just say thank you. Now, you can put your request in, but if you had a gratitude in the morning, throughout the day, and at night, I think those requests are a little bit more in line. That's what I found for myself. Hope that helps you out today. If it don't, we'll be back here tomorrow, God willing, with something else that maybe it will. Y'all have a great day today. Spend some time loving people. Talk to God today. He would absolutely love to hear from you. Take care of yourself. Don't overindulge. And take care of your health, y'all. Two most important things we have is our health and our time. If you're out of either one of them, you're in trouble. Take care of your health, everybody, and be grateful. Those are my closing remarks today. Peace.
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Man, that is a vibe right there. 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

hitting you with this new fire right here on a Throwback Thursday edition of the Geno Show. But yes, we still got to hit you when you got some fire like that. Something new. Snoop, D-O-double-G, Snoop Dogg, and Swizz Beatz. Song's called Step. 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Your boss was yelling at you. 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She was tripping. The Vibe Word of the Hour for this hour, it is pump. 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

0: Hitting you with some new fire on a Throwback Thursday edition of The Chino Show. Century is the name of the group. The song is called Don't Mind. All right, Geminis, it is your time to shine. Come on. Yes, you are up right now. Happy heavenly birthday, Christopher Wallace, a.k.a. the Notorious B.I.G. Celebrating a birthday. Today is his birthday. 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There you will find the Geno's Academic All-Star page. 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
1: This is a love that withstands time, space, and matter forever. Forever's a mighty long time. Here we are decades later. The sentiment is still the same. Listen.

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0: 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Justin Bieber, The Biebs. Song is called Everything Hallelujah. Fuel the Vibe contest is here. 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So Monday through Friday, we give you the Vibe Word of the Hour. 8 a.m., 11 a.m., 2 p.m., and 5 p.m. when you hear that Vibe Word of the Hour. 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
1: July 4th, 2026. The United States will celebrate its 250th anniversary, and Star 99.7 is remembering those African Americans that left their footprints in American history. One of those forgotten heroes was Charlotte E. Ray. Charlotte, born in 1850, was a trailblazing American lawyer and was recognized in history as the first African American woman to graduate from law school, the first to pass the bar in the District of Columbia, and the first to practice law in this country. Her education and career began in New York City with a prominent abolitionist father. She worked tirelessly and made it into a major law firm. However, prejudice later pushed her out. But she continued to practice law privately until she passed away in 1911. Thank you, Charlotte E. Ray, for placing your footprints in American history. We salute you and remember you in the 250th anniversary of the United States. 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

0: God bless each and every one of you, you and especially you. God, most of all, thank you for letting me do the Geno Show. I love you so much. Absolutely, positively, unconditionally love you, you. And thank all of you for all my birthday wishes, text messages and calls and all over social media. Thank you all so much. You made my day and you make my life every day that I'm able to come in and share some of your day with you. Really makes my day. And my goal, my purpose is to make your day and uplift you. All right. Listen, I am out of here. Boogie is having a baby shower. My oldest daughter, Boogie and Allie. You've been hearing about Boogie and Allie. Now, Boogie's having a baby. So her baby shower is this weekend. So Papa Bear is going to be there to support his firstborn along with the baby girl. And I will be back. We'll see you next Wednesday. Next Wednesday, 10 a.m., DJ D Nice is up next at 3. He'll have the next Vibe Word of the Hour at 5 o'clock. I'll holla!
1: 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It's the Fuel the Vibe contest. 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
2: Hello?
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0: You just won $100. Yes. Fuel the Vibe contest. You win a gift card valued at $100 cash for gas or groceries.
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1: Accidents now being reported 526 West at exit 16, 1422 Fort Johnson Road over on James Island, 26 westbound, as well as the Ashley River Bridge north headed into downtown. We also have Dorchester Road at Trump Street. See anything else? Give us a call, 972-1152.
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I kind of like that record right there. It's yours truly, DJ D-Nice. 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
2: I used to think about immature things. 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

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Zodiac sign, it must be a Gemini moon, cause we about to go half. 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

and say, hey, girls, you got to win again. Hey, we're just educating and entertaining on the vibe of the Low Country on this Ladies' Day Thursday. Right here, it is, Star 99.7.

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1: Now, from the Gerald's Tires and Brakes 843 Traffic Center.
2: Into the 4 o'clock hour, and accidents are now being reported. Frontage Road, in front of the Social Security Office, Tobias Gadsden. 440 Folly Road, and that's in front of the T-Flower Skin Care and Ralph's Barber. Sunflower Market on Durant Avenue. And Donward Circle at Cloverwood Street. Still working accidents, the Ashley River Bridge, northbound, and 26 West. See anything else? Call us, 972-1152.
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0: Swiss Beats with Step. It's your truly DJ D-Nice. Now understand, y'all know that Arrested Development is coming to the Low Country. 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
2: Moving toward the 5 o'clock hour, accidents are now being reported. Stall at Ashley Phosphate, Society at Meeting, Savannah Highway at Coburg Road, Park Circle Community Center, Calhoun at St. Philip, 860 Dills Bluff Road, Leeds at Bridgeview, Savannah Highway at Bees Ferry, and Crowfield at Centennial Road. 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

As we proceed to give you what you need inside today's Live Driver 5, it's yours truly DJ D-Nice, and we are officially kicking off Gemini season, getting ready for Memorial Day weekend. We got to send some love out to our Geminis out there. Happy birthday shout out to my girl, Tanika White. Also, Latoya Brown celebrating a birthday, Jay Smith, Ashley Chisholm, Marcus Wigfall, my guy William Van, DJ Gentleman George celebrating a birthday today as well.

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1: Now, from the Gerald's Tires and Brakes 843 Traffic Center.
2: Okay, love, back in your 843 Traffic Center. Accidents now being reported. Chisholm at Belvedere. Apartment Boulevard at Dorchester. Highway 78 at College Park Road. And we're still working. 526 westbound at mile marker 14. The Don Holt Bridge west upslope. Walmart Market at Latson Road. The Regatta over on James Island. 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
1: From the Gerald's Tires and Brakes 843 Traffic Center.
2: Into the 6 o'clock hour. Accident now being reported. Fort Johnson Road at Seaside Lane over on James Island. We're still working 526 westbound at mile marker 14. Highway 78 at College Park. The Regatta also on James Island. Climate Solutions on Cross County Road. Chisholm at Belvedere. And Savannah Highway at Coburg Road. We also still have a disabled motorist. 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

PJ Morton with Mutual. It's your Julie DJ D9. It's my time to get up out of the building. I'm excited because tomorrow I will be broadcasting live from Atlantic Beach and North Myrtle Beach tomorrow. So if you're coming to Myrtle Beach this weekend, please be careful. Drive safely. Look out for all the bikers on the highways and byways heading up to Myrtle Beach. And pay attention to your surroundings at all times tomorrow if you are coming to Myrtle Beach. Now, I understand, God willing, I'll be back to do it again tomorrow. But I'll be live from Atlantic Beach tomorrow. I'm excited about it. Y'all need to come on down and hang out with me. A lot of good food, a lot of good vendors. We'll be giving back to the community. You don't want to miss it right here with the Vibe of the Little Country. 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

over on James Island. We're still working 526 westbound at mile marker 14, Highway 78 at College Park. The Regatta, also on James Island. Climate Solutions on Cross County Road, Chisholm at Belvedere, and Savannah Highway at Coburg Road. We also still have a disabled motorist, Brentwood Subdivision, Dorchester Road, and Leeds Avenue. 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

It's Thursday night. Welcome to The Vibe. My name is Belinda Parker. You can call me BP. Special tonight because it's ladies' night. So, girlfriend, come on and let's take this ride. At least till 10 o'clock. You and I, good information and some good music, too. I'll keep that vibe right here at Star 99.7.

you, but you know when a weekend is coming and there's a holiday associated with it. It's almost like a lightness in the air. Folks are looking forward to having some time off and enjoying an extra day for the weekend. You know it's on its way tomorrow, 4-day weekend, as we come to celebrate Memorial Day on Monday. But we're starting a vibe tonight, right here at Star 98.5.

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0: Hey, as the summer season begins, Planet Fitness is opening its doors to local teens in the Lowcountry by launching the nationwide High School Summer Pass Initiative. They're having open house events every Thursday, started up today, up until June the 4th, from 4 p.m. to 8 p.m. By encouraging teens age 14 to 19 to prioritize their physical and mental health with free gym access, giving parents and teens the chance to meet the staff and tour the facility, and offer special promotions for parents interested in jumpstarting their own fitness routines. They want to make sure that all teens have access to a free gym this summer. You want some more information about the free summer pass? 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
1: July 4th, 2026. The United States will celebrate its 250th anniversary, and Star 99.7 is remembering those African Americans that left their footprints in American history. One of those forgotten heroes was Charlotte E. Ray. Charlotte, born in 1850, was a trailblazing American lawyer and was recognized in history as the first African American woman to graduate from law school, the first to pass the bar in the District of Columbia, and the first to practice law in this country. Her education and career began in New York City with a prominent abolitionist father. She worked tirelessly and made it into a major law firm. However, prejudice later pushed her out. But she continued to practice law privately until she passed away in 1911. Thank you, Charlotte E. Ray, for placing your footprints in American history. We salute you and remember you and the 250th anniversary of the United States. 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